All right. Watch your back, watch your side. Swimming with sharks, string you like a hawk while they playing Mozart. No credential, get nowhere like Oslo. Send back to Frisco at the Regal Beagle. Swap it like Rico, on fire like Pyro. Frantic like a schizo, rougher than Brillo. He caught the rap like Donnie.

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I stepped to the counter and find a seat. Looked through the menu, order something to eat. 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It's been a long time, glad to see you again. I order two beers, a conversation follows. The subject is deep.

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I've had too much to drink and now I'm feeling drowsy. The guy telling jokes still doesn't amuse me. I get the funny feeling that I'm being ignored due to the fact that I'm feeling kind of bored. It's time for me to spit if you know what I mean. But it's raining outside, so I'm glad I'm in.

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Hey, baby, I know we left apart, but you'll always be my thoughts, and I will always love you. Big up all ghetto you to Norwich and Sweet.

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Hollywood will zoom left to the point, right to the point. Smoke it like it's a joint making. Ain't got time to be faking. It's my turn and I'm taking everything without shaking. Yo, here with the bacon. Happy is how we should be. Realizing we are wealthy living here on this earth. Enjoy what it's worth. Anger left behind you. Just don't let it find you. Love will not remain as long as you.

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Everything they said, yo, it should be read. Paul had to tell things that made him well. L-I-G-H-T.

My kitchen, it's black and I'm lonely. Oh, if I could only get some sleep. Creaky noises make my skin creep. I need to get some sleep.